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0: making poor decisions. 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
1: 'Cause I've been chasing after freedom, but I think I'm wearing ankle eggs. 250 year marathon, think I need some Gatorade. Open wounds, deep lacerations, but I think

0: XPN is your home for music discovery. Our October artist to watch is a sibling duo who are part of a fast-rising homegrown music scene. Meet Sam and Louise Sullivan. Older brother Sam was born in New Jersey and grew up in Brooklyn. Younger sister Louise was born when the Sullivan family was living in the Pacific Northwest. Returning to the East Coast after graduating college, the pair settled in Philly and connected with like-minded musicians to form an artist collective and label called Historic New Jersey. Louise reflects on the siblings' musical evolution.
1: We've always played like traditional music and learned other people's songs and kind of played like Irish music and folk music. Sam was writing songs and it was kind of like, okay, let's sing some songs and make something more original together.
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song. Little Junior Parker. A cousin of mine is going on, but we'd like to kind of carry on in his name.

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0: Toth, Alex Toth of Rubble Bucket, will be talking about his new solo album and recording one of his songs with an 85-piece choir. Can't wait to hear that story. 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
0: 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New sounds from Tyler Ballgame. 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